it up while your feet are stomping. 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Pump it up a little more. Get the party going on the dance floor. See, 'cause that's where the party's at. And you'll find out if you do.

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Get the party going on the dance floor. See, 'cause that's where the party's at. And you'll find out if you do that.

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1: Head for less than a kilo.
0: Give all that shit. 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

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It's been looking goofy, so I'm stepping in the mix now. We've been taking everything, I think you're about to miss out. Coming with that heat, I think we really about to get loud. Pull up, weapon fast, I hit my marks.